0: It's your H4. H4. Austin's reporting a 16, replying at Riverway. It's going to be on Riverway. They said a silver car versus a gray car.
1: Receive, sir. I just had a caller on the line as well, reporting PI, female, 25 years old, complaining of back pain. If we could start EMS that way. Any H4 area patrol is able to check on that. Riverway at Brookline.
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1: Marine 15 is on.
0: Sir, Massport Operations is just inquiring if you're going to be calling CTO or planning to stand by.
1: We're just standing by for now. We've been in contact with Winthrop, just trying to get a hold of the owner for now.
0: Okay.

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1: G on.
0: Yes, sir, we'll be clear from that second vessel aground off the airport. It's still aground. It's going to have to stand by, trying to contact the owner, maybe tow it off in the AM.
1: Receive, sir, you're going to be ITV or out on patrol?
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86 to 942. 942. Sir, DMV 93 cell phone, just after exit 9. You'll be looking for a Subaru Outback. They're in a bad spot.

0: 4762.
1: Bridge Street, moment.
0: Just a report of a DMV at Jerry Jingle Park, right off of Pond Street by J.J. Grimsby's. Just out the 9, correct?
2: Affirm, cell phone just out the 9.

guy they were able to get the car out of the roadway.

0: 5 Area Patrol. It's one call of a maroon SUV traveling Route 1 southbound Chelsea heading towards the Tobin Bridge. Concerned caller stated it had its hazards lights on. No unusual driving.
1: Fifty-seven.

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0: 6, 28, 6.
1: 86.
0: Sir, can you stop me a tow, 95 northbound, exit 54, for a white Honda CRV?

0: 11183.
1: Sir, 95 southbound coming up on Central Street.
0: Sir, if you can make your way 95 southbound, exit 78, just onset of the ramp, off ramp. Code 22 reports of a two car, 16.
1: Receive, sir. I'll start the call. Unknown injuries.

0: calling 1532. Hey, firm, sir. You gonna need a tow though? This guy has a tow coming. He's about an hour out. I'll come back and check on him. I can free up.
1: Shortly, I'm going to stand by with lights.
2: Richie, thank you.

0: 5 Area Patrol. It's one call of a wrong way operator on Route 145 in front of the Revere Police Department. Caller states that they don't know the maker model, just saw it pass, heading towards Route 16. I'll notify Revere.
1: 1961 North Shore Road at 145. I don't see anything right now. I bullet sent.
2: 1457 Ocean Ave, headed towards 145.

0: 1932-1, just so you have it. It's a Toyota Sienna in the BDL. It's got no hazards on. It's behind a Ford sedan with its hazards on. I told him to keep that vehicle on with the hazards on. He's got his own roof. He doesn't have funds for one of our tows, and they're well off in the BDL. I'll check on him in a little bit.
1: Where is it?

0: 22-11-83.
1: Go ahead, sir. I got nothing showing from Elliott Circle all the way down to Broadway Interview. It's going to be unfounded.
2: Steve, only one redirect call.
1: Sip.
0: That object.
1: Reese, sir. I'll be in route once I clear.

0: 5-day, 5-air patrols. Reports of a woman on the deck on the sidewalk, 590 Revere Beach Boulevard. 590 Revere Beach Boulevard. I'm on the phone right now. I'll study you, man.
1: 1444 Hazard. I'm at Oak Island and North Shore Road.
2: 1961 around from Cronin.

0: 35 for the patrols. The vehicle involved, the boss might be leaving the scene. Mass Reg 4, Papa Romeo, Papa 52. 4 PRP 52. Registered address is 281 Malden Street, Revere. But it's reported that someone on the deck at 590 Revere Beach Boulevard, Revere Fire and Rum.
1: Got a direction of travel on that vehicle?

0: 25. Is this for a hit and run?
1: Negative, sir. It was reported that a female on the deck, group of girls, and that's the vehicle they were next to. I don't know if anyone took off in it or not. Not sure if it's a medical altercation. Two residents called for concern. Revere fire en route as long as they and A5 troopers.
0: All right.
2: 1444 Cruises. I just spoke to a male potty. He said the female that was on the deck is now back in the vehicle headed towards the Linway. I'm going to try to catch up to them.
0: All right. 4 Papa Romeo, Papa 52, 2005, Honda Pilot Gray.

0: 6411. Route 1 southbound is August. Sir, code 22 reports 95 south approaching exit 66. A black Dodge SUV driving with no lights on. You bolo for that?
1: Receive, sir, en route.

0: 1961 A5. I'm going to head over to the address, make sure the vehicle's there, not there, see if I can make contact with an operator.
1: 1444, I'm en route as well.

0: 1457 to 85 in those cruises. I just checked the address. Nothing showing address then.
1: Nigel 6 Water City.
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0: 5 to E5 area patrols. There was a wrong way operator on the boulevard called in by an off-duty trooper. Self-corrected. It's going to be a red Toyota RAV4 going north past the barracks now. Mass Reg 3, X-ray, Echo, Foxtrot 57. 3 XEF 57, passing the barracks north, red RAV4.
1: I'm right there. I don't see any red RAV4.

0: 785, were they still with it, or did they just call it in? I was sitting right here.
1: They called it in, they watched it self-correct, and then go northbound. I think they were in the area, doors locked themselves. Then he said he was going to go past the barracks.

95 southbound from exit 66 to 70. That vehicle's going to be unfounded. I'll be 17.

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1: Sir, good evening, area.
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0: 411.
1: Route 1 southbound by the jet handle.
0: Sir, can you make your way 128 north between exit 50 and exit 53? Specifically, mile marker 51.6 for a vehicle off the road, lights off, and another vehicle near it with the lights on.
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0: 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The owner has AAA en route. 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
0: Okay.

686 Air Patrols, code 22 reports an erratic 93 southbound in the area of 9 Rhode Island, 1 India Echo, 478, 1 IE 478, swerving at a low speed, southbound passing 9. One call.

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0: 6 to 444. 75 southbound approaching Center Street.
1: Sir, can you make your way 95 south just before exit 66? We have one call on a motor vehicle in a ditch. Just one call, unknown on PI and unsure on toes.
0: Received, in route.

0: 4, sir, be advised. Another code 22 reports. All airbags deployed. Peabody started EMS.
1: Received. I have nothing showing yet. Do you have a better 6?
0: Negative, sir. The 6 is still 95 south, just before exit 66.

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1: Apartments called in regard to a vehicle parked across the street from the apartment complex. He stated the operator has been inside of the vehicle for many hours. He's requesting a wellness check. He'll be looking for a Toyota RAV4, Mats Reg 545, Foxtrot Yankee 1, is 545, FY1.

0: Detroit.
1: From State 911, code 16, Broadway at Sweetser Circle. EMS is already en route, and also Everett as well.
0: Received, I'll be en route.
2: Five received, thank you, sir.

0: that 6 was 2 westbound prior to Newtown Road, correct?
1: Steve, sir, it's reported 2 west at exit 115 on the on-ramp there. It's the DMV. They should have their hazards on.

0: Alright, boy, sir, if you just want to start tow for a Jeep Wrangler, if you can set a plate for me.
1: Send it.
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0: 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So you're ready to copy a second car?
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0: Heavy Mass Reg 5 Echo Romeo Victor 23. 5 DRV 23. If you can start queries for this vehicle as well.

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1: A4.
0: Sir, for that second vehicle, can you let Creeley know you're going to be at the Broadway at the Oliveira Steakhouse right in the parking lot?
1: A4 211 29, is there a cruiser off of that?
0: A3. I'm off with the second vehicle at the Oliveira Steakhouse in Broadway. There's the first vehicle involved, it's going to be up in Suites at Circle. They have an Evercruiser up there with that one. Sir, can you contact every PD and let them know where they have that the operator that took off from this vehicle? I didn't get the exact address.

0: 328 to 1129. 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
1: Receive, sir.
0: More lights over there?
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1: Sir, on a motor vehicle stop, 10 Bartlett Station Drive. Can you start me to Disco's Towing? It's going to be for a gray Camry, revoked for insurance. 3 on board.
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0: H4, 6-4.

0: 82.
1: Sir, AAA was able to provide gas to that vehicle. I'll be 17.

0: 686 Air Patrols. Code 22 reports 93 northbound prior to exit 14. Two vehicles pulled off on the left lane. Unknown if it's a 16 or a DMV. He said they're in a bad spot northbound prior to 14, left lane.
1: Has that northbound passing Granite.

0: 1564 H6 going off with that two car. They're just northbound, just north past Granite.
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Those parties exchanged papers upon my arrival. 17.

0: 362-444.
1: North Pound, passing 55 Bravo.
0: Sir, in the area 95 northbound between exits 55 and 56 is going to be a disabled motor vehicle. Unsure if they're in the breakdown lane or in an active lane of travel. Received one call from that DMV.
1: Do you have the description of that vehicle?
0: Negative, no description. 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
1: Appreciate you, sir.

0: 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Revere PD is requesting assistance to Lumina Lounge on Revere Beach Boulevard for an altercation. Unknown on injuries.
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0: 85 to 280, sir. You can start sliding that way as well. It sounds like there's a large crowd over there at Lumina.
1: BCU's just cleared to stop. I'm on my way.
0: Where is it?
1: 571 ahead that way as well.
0: Where is it?

0: 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We'll be all set here.
1: They have a vehicle v pedestrian code 16 on 110.

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0: 85 to 85 Area Patrol, Deer Island Security called about a crowd loitering in the parking lot. They requested assistance to have the crowd exit the property. Should be looking for 3 to 4 vehicles, approximately a party of 15 or more.
1: Myself and 1961 are going to stand by with Revere PD for the closing of this place.
2: Received.

A6. A6. On a stop, we're one north at 114. Can you start me to tow for a Chevy pickup? I'll have one under for 9020.

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0: 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We're going to be Broadway just after Encore, right at the Alphabet.
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2: Pedestrian's going to be taken to Lawrence Terminal. We're on scene here with Salisbury Fire and EMS as well as the Amesbury PD and Salisbury PD.
1: Parking lot. 22 reported that there's a male and female arguing in a black Cadillac. The 22's in a Honda Accord in the parking lot with her hazards on. She stated that the panic alarm was going off in the black Cadillac and the male and female were arguing loudly. Quincy PD is also en route.
3: Chief, en route.

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86829. 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

0: 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I'll be on a 7 with one male, 9024.
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0: 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There's nothing going on in that area.
1: Believed parties arguing are in a black Cadillac. The code 22 is supposed to be in a Honda Accord with their hazards on. I'm giving her a call back.
2: Not a receipt yet. We'll just swing Quincy Shore Drive in its entirety, please. I'm just getting off in the park circle now. I'll be in the area.

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1: Thank you.

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1: Sir, on a stop, Route 110 at Lincoln Street in Lowell. Can you start me a tow? It's going to be for a Honda Accord. Tow company's going to be Stewart's. I'll be all set.

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1: North Shore Regional reports code 16, single car, 95 northbound, exit 49 Alpha. It's going to be a Volkswagen sedan. No injuries. It's going to need a tow. I'll start one now.
0: Receive. 561A3, I'll be over 2046.
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0: 8-3. Is it on the ramp to 49 Bravo? Not seeing anything, 95 North.
1: North Shore Regional said it was on the ramp there. I can give the operator a call back if you'd like.
0: Receive, call him back. I'll swing around, just at the ramp, nothing showing.

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1: Go ahead, sir.
0: On the phone with that party now. He said you just passed him. It was on the ramp 95 north to exit 49 Alpha. Should be by the giant brick building.
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0: A3 to Route 3 area patrols. One call of an erratic operator operating mass registration 4 November Romeo Zulu 86 4NRZ 86 traveling Route 3 southbound exit 72 Bravo white SUV swerving all over the road flashing high beams.
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0: 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Sir, from Quincy PD, code 16, Bergen Parkway, the ramp to 93, just before it turns to Boston.
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2986. 86. Sir, I checked all the RAMs, I got nothing showing on that. I'll keep looking. Recent.

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0: Ma'am, I just clarified with Quincy that 16 is going to be from Route 3 North to exit 42 to Bergen Parkway.
1: Okay, so they kept saying it was from Bergen Parkway onto 93 North, the ramp. All right.
0: Yeah, I just confirmed, northbound, the off-ramp, so on H7, ma'am.

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1: Quincy off there?

0: 3046 to Station A. Automotive vehicle stop is going to be 495 southbound, exit 83 in Westford. Can I get a 9 and 10 on a Connecticut registration? Bravo, Romeo, 53634. Bravo, Romeo, 53634.
1: 46 on my...

0: approximately 46. Sir, negative 10, the 9 is suspended. You should have a 2012 on the course, color white. I'm registered to a Christie 190 out of Middleton, Connecticut. Otherwise, Middletown, Connecticut.
1: Received, sir. Thank you. I have that in front of me. Would you also know what's the reason for suspension?
0: Stand by, sir. I'm going to have to reach out to Connecticut State Police to see if they can ascertain that for me. Stand by.
1: Thank you. 2046, day 3.
2: A3.
1: Can you start me and tell it's going to be 495 southbound, exit 83 in Westford. I'll be all set.
2: Received. I'll get that started.
1: Sir, I believe it's going to be Stewart's.

0: 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Do with the drop. Chiefs.
1: Air at 2046.
0: Go ahead, sir.
1: All right, sir, the reason for suspension per Connecticut State Police is going to be failure in compliance with insurance.
0: Received, thank you.

0: Sir, state 911 reports 93 South, just prior to Daskam, single car 16 in the left median with airbag deployment. And over, fire is en route outside your hotel.
1: Receiving route.

0: 1 to 695. Caller, the operator of the vehicle just called the barracks. There is going to be a bit of a language barrier. She is not injured.
1: Proceed, 1330 now.

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695A1 on a 4, DNS as well. 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

Delta, can you advise Massaw that's a pretty significant guardrail damage on the BDL side, 93 south north of Jackson Road?

0: Dodge sedan, heading on Sturo Drive westbound, struck the guardrail, paused, and then kept on going. Unknown registration, one call.
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0: Can you start me BMV calling? It's just a DMV. It's going to be Soldier Field Road at Cameron Street.

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0: Go ahead, sir.
1: One zero nine five seven two. We're going to be going to 50 Broadway in Cambridge, the Boston Marriott Hotel.
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0: 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I'm going to start a tow over there. Might be on New Hampshire, but if you could just check the area, I transfer the call over to him.
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1: One of the troopers on scene. This is on the Mass line. Should be a winch out. We have new report towing en route, and there's negative injuries there.
0: Hey, firm. I'm making the flip right now at the cutout. I have new report behind me, and I see the trooper. It's a vehicle down into the grass.
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1: D-zone, sir.
0: Marine 15 will be code 5 underway at Boston Harbor Patrol. ID 4616 4574.
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5186. I'll be 17 from the deer strike. To get advised DOT that deer is going to be in the median at the 61.6.

A1 1729. Northbound, between the ramps of the Lowell connector. Can you assist at DMV? He was towing a trailer. His trailer got unattached. Looking for lights as he puts the trailer back on.

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1: 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I thought you would tell.

0: 1729, Sweet Little Fleet. You guys will be on the main line of the access road.
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0: the 1570. Sir, called in by a passerby on 213 on the off ramp to Pleasant Valley Street. The vehicle facing the wrong way, possibly stuck in the mud.
1: Received.

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1: 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Sir, I'm on a 4 at Constitution Beach. I'm off with the victim of a car break-in. Is there any way you can reach out to DCR and see if they have access to the cameras here? Happened about an hour ago.

0: A5658.
1: Hey, buddy. Sir, I contacted DCI Control. They're going to reach out to the Rangers and see if they can get some footage.
0: Received. Yeah, they have no descriptions of the suspect or vehicle, so I'll just take the info and follow up.
1: Received. Would you like me to start your call?
0: I'll take care of it. 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
1: See.

0: 1370 to A1. 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Did you just not confirm the 6 on that? I get nothing showing.
1: The call will put it as 213 off ramp to Pleasant Valley Street. Just a one call though, nothing further.
0: Was it 213 east or west?
1: Unsure, sir. The call did not state.
0: Received. I'll check all the ramps one more time, but so far nothing showing.
1: Received. And again, no further calls on that. Just the one.

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I'll be 17.

0: 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True West, exit 125.
1: True East at 95 South, getting a report of a car off the road. Vehicle supposedly lost a tire and went into the median grassy area near the on-ramp.

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1: Day Boulevard.
0: Trailer hitch in the left or middle lane, 93 North at 13th.

1 to 1570. Call identified by Methuen PD, 213 eastbound, prior exit 3, for a vehicle needing a tow.

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0: Sir, if you could start a tow out here. You can get to us from the 95 South 45 Alpha ramp.
1: Received. I'm going to start the call. Is it going to be a DMV or a crash?
0: It's going to be a crash.

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Sir, report of a two car code 16. 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Sounds minor in nature.

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1: So just in case you get any calls, I just removed some debris from the road, Route 16 East, prior to Parkway Plaza.
0: Shoot.

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0: Sir, if you could start me a call, motor vehicle paper exchange, I'll give you the vehicle 2 and vehicle 1 when ready.

0: vehicle to Mass Reg, 6 Papa Juliet, November 28. 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
0: Sierra 82 885 824. 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Should come back to a black female, last of Turner, first of Frankie. Date of birth 2/16/1961. 1991, excuse me.

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1: Feeling up Elm Street, Concord.
0: Chief. South in the area of 49, disregard, in the area of exit 49 Alpha Bravo. Two separate 16s in the left lane. Looks like they spun out, hit the guardrail. Injuries are being reported. I'll have Lexington EMS in route.
1: Received en route.
2: 65283, I'll head to the other one that he doesn't go to.
0: Received.

0: 75 southbounds between exits 54 and 53 in the Woburn stretch. Left lane completely flooded out.
1: Seat, I'll advise mass guilty.
0: Great, Dave. If you have a patrol that can just slide that way and just check on it as well. I've received now this is the fourth call on it.
1: A51, you have that?
2: A51 has it.

0: 1865 and 1876. Not sure if this is one and the same. I just spoke to another caller. He's claiming he's 95 South at the 46. They have a two-car crash. The other report was 95 South at 49 Bravo.
1: 1876 received.
0: Both those crashes are being reported in the left lane.
1: Receive. I'm about to get on 95 right now from Route 2.
2: Route 2 East, passing Main Street.

0: 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I'll be 17.
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0: Hit 51 A6.
2: A6.
0: The left lane is flooded out. It's going to be just south of exit 54. I can stand by until Mass DOT gets here.
2: 3C's, I already talked to them. They're en route with their maintenance crew.
1: Receive. B51, sir, you're going to need additional lights.
0: I'm all set, sir. Thank you.

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Nothing showing there on a code 16.

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Both those 16 are going to be just prior to exit 49.

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0: Marine 12's code 5 underway for Quabbin Patrol, IDs 3630 and 4470.
1: About 10:21 hours, sir.

1564 H6. So that party has a medical refusal. Both parties are on their way. All cruises 17.

0: 6-3. I'll be on a 4. We'll have the two left lanes taken.
1: Receive. When you get a chance, just advise on toes.

0: A3.
1: We're attempting one crash. 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
1: Sir, Naha Beach, can you look into 5 Tango X-ray Charlie 125 TXC 12?
0: Affirmative.

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1: Responding.
0: Sir, looking into that fleet. Nothing hits as far as a bolo or anything else. I did look into the citations for both the registered owner and another party. That corresponds with all the recent queries based out of Wilmington and other towns.
1: Appreciate it, sir. Station, do you know what the bolo was for on this vehicle?
0: My apologies, sir. I don't believe a bolo was initiated in regards to it. There's two license numbers I can give you. The KQs on both correspond with a lot of those dates that are listed on that RQF.
1: I received, it's going to be owner up. He'll be issued a citation. It'll be 17 here shortly.
0: All right, received.

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0: Morning, sir. 44 is going to be code 5, Boston Harbor Patrol. ID is 4001-3723.
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0: A1 1570, 93 southbound before exit 31, single vehicle crash off the road into a tree. You got AMS going and Wilmington EMS en route as well.
1: Received, getting on southbound from 125.

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1: Helpman 5223, sir.
2: Right, sir.
1: Sir, what was the location of that vehicle under the wood line? Was that 93 South Pride 31?
2: A, sir.
1: Received, sir. I'm on 129 now. I'll make my way over there.
2: Received. Sir, all the help is working today.
1: Affirm, I'll have Chris and Chad give you a code too.
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0: 5223 A1. Sir, it looks like William Wilmington PD and Wilmington Fire are on scene with that now.
1: Receive. 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
0: Ma'am, in the area of Cappy's on Route 1, one call for a bicycle traveling south of the northbound lane, breakdown lane.
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0: 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Thank you.

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0: Sir, all lanes are now open. Two transported to Leahy with minor injuries. Waltham has two

0: station, Al Cruisen station, just an administrative announcement. There will be holiday coverage for health vans starting now, 11 o'clock, continuously through till 1900 hours. There will be four health vans assigned to the various patrol areas. Each barrack should have received a call in regards to where those will be.
1: A4 Steve. A5 Steve.

0: H6 Patrol is one call of a pedestrian sitting on the guardrail, southbound right of 14, just an all black.
1: 22-22, that sounds good. I'll check it out.

0: There are two calls for a vehicle off in the breakdown lane, possibly smoking, 95 northbound, just prior to exit 70 in Danvers.
1: Easy, sir. I'll be in route.

0: 16-6386. So I'll be on 4 with that DMV, 95 northbound, prior to 70.
1: Greece V's, sir, I started the call. Just advise if you need any other assets out there.
0: Greece V's, sir, thank you.

0: 5223 A6. Sir, Tedisco was canceled on scene. Owner of the vehicle came out. Can we keep him at the top of the list?
1: Steve.
0: Thank you, sir. I'll be code 17.

0: 3 to 5216.
1: 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It's supposedly a white Honda CRV.

0: to 8-4.
1: Sir, on a motor vehicle stop, 93 southbound, prior to exit 26. You start me a tow for a Volkswagen sedan. I'm all set.
0: Receive, sir. It's going to be Stevens.

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1: Merrimack rest area.
0: Okay, when you clear there, two car code 16, 495 northbound. Caller thinks he's at 108 on the off ramp. No injuries, no tows needed.
1: Montvale.

0: six cruisers for object in the middle of the road, 95 northbound, about a mile prior to exit 52, Burlington Wind Street stretch. Should be a tire chalk in the middle to second traveling.
1: 851 has direct, 95 south, exit 64.
0: Affirmative. You said it was about a mile, mile and a half prior.

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It's going to be Welton Circle at Middlesex Ave.

0: 52-14-82.
1: Good afternoon, sir. Sir, I come off 495 north onto 108. I got nothing showing so far, so I'll start sweeping the area.
2: Yeah, he was unsure if it was 108. It could be 109.
1: Received.

0: 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I just made the flip at the Middlesex Turnpike.
1: He said the middle and right lane in between the fences.

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0: 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There's a language barrier. I don't know what the mechanical problem is exactly, but they declined assistance and said that AAA is en route and they're safely off in the BDL.
1: Received. Thank you.

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1: 82.
0: Alright. For 5214, nothing showing. 108 northbound. Check 109 northbound. I'm going to swing back around. Check 108 southbound. Go ahead, sir. I just made the flip at 110 Echo.
1: Sir, I did 109, nothing showing, and also I did River Street, nothing showing as well.
0: 36, sir.
1: I'll advise.
2: Appreciate it, thanks.

0: 5240. I didn't catch that. You're off at the 16.
1: No, sir. I'm southbound at coming off the ramp at exit 118. I don't see a vehicle, but I do see a person on the cell phone. I'll advise.

0: Tower, turn into 314.
1: Go ahead, sir.
0: Sir, I did the ramp southbound 107 and 108. Still nothing showing. I'll be 17.
1: Received. Thank you, sir.
0: Be done.

0: can you start a tow for a DMV? It's going to be in the right travel lane of Thoreau eastbound before Kenmore.
1: Chief, stand by.

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1: Stationary is off.
0: So, runway at the GE Bridge. You just taking a party for 11 and 14. See if you can find a bop on him. He does have one according to his KQ, but I'm not finding anything in CGIS.
1: Affirm. I'll take whatever info you have.
0: Sierra Alpha 0710253, SA 0710253.
1: Sorry, anyone to say.
2: So you're going to be all set. I'm on the causeway conducting traffic enforcement.
0: I am all set, sir. Thank you.
3: One call of a code 16 on 495. They're unknown if it's north or south, but by exit 100A involving a black BMW sedan. Just one call.
4: Came in from the BMW crash, automated response. No actual calls for passerbys.

0: 5214, Area 8. BMW crash northbound or southbound. I'm coming up on exit 104 southbound.
1: Unknown. It came in from the BMW automated crash. They're unsure if it's north or south, but around, right around exit 100 Alpha. Black BMW sedan.
0: 3C, sir. All advised. 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
1: 17, city says had one.
0: Receive. Steven secured the vehicle, I'll be 17. Receive.

0: Anita, 901.
1: Gotcha.
0: Alright, I was able to locate something. It was from 2024, where it was 9010. It was out of A2. And, it hit a triple I. It doesn't appear to have, hit a block yet.
2: 91, I'm in the area, passing northbound. Nothing showing, I'll make a flip.
3: Greasy. Not seeing anything on a block.
0: Yeah, the only thing I found that's anything block related is just that 190-10 charge. Even through a triple I, it's only that 90-10. Unless it's something out of state.
3: Okay, received, thank you. Yeah, just motor vehicle stuff, not the end of the world. Thank you for looking.

0: nothing's showing southbound, Hobby 17.
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1: 495 northbound 119.
0: So you start heading to DCR Salisbury Reservation, speak with the supervisor, Max McDonald. He'll be at the entry gate there. I have a cell phone number for him. Unruly guest there. Give the barracks a call. I'll give you more info. Site Hotel 17. I'm repeating, that should be site H17, but DCR supervisor will meet you at the front gate.
1: Precinct.

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1: Negative, no further calls.
0: Receive. I'll be 17 for now. I'll check the area.

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0: 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Are you in the cutout northbound?
1: Confirm, Dutch.
0: There's a white RAV4 approaching in the right lane. The operator just exited through the entrance, phone in hand.
1: Where do you see, sir? 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
0: It should be in your side mirror now.

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0: 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It's going to be spot H15. That's Hotel 15.
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1: It's Mass 5, Romeo, Papa Charlie, 35. 5, RPC, 35.
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1: So B-17 clearly was on scene and has that vehicle.

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Bullet for Mass, 1 Tango Mike Alpha 44, 1 Tango Mike Alpha 44, 2016 Honda Accord color gray, owner operative 1 in 47, suffering from dementia. He took off about 10 minutes ago from his address in Canton. He's already struck multiple cars. It's located stop and hold, notify Canton PD.

0: H-4-2473.
1: Tango Mike Alpha 44, 2016 Honda Accord color gray. It's going to be owner operator. The male party suffers from dementia. Has already been involved in numerous hit and runs in Canton. Was last seen, according to Canton, on a flock camera in the area of 95 by Norwood. Just in case it decides to go northbound, just Volo 1 Tango Mike Alpha 44.
2: Suspects are involved in alleged car thefts, and they fled the area on foot. We have Marlboro K9 out working also. They're requesting the airway.
0: Receive, I'm going to contact them directly.

0: Florida 85 Area Patrol. Be on the lookout, Route 1 North in the area of Cappies, for a red Toyota RAV4 operating erratically, multiple marked lanes of speeding.
1: 1866 received.
2: Five, is that northbound?

0: 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Thank you.
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85 to 85 Air Patrol. Be on the lookout for another erratic operator, this time Winter Parkway heading towards Winthrop. It's going to be 7 Yankee Hotel 965, 7YH 965. Driving slowly, stopping multiple times, and active travel lane.

0: Cruises from Quincy PD. Just had a vehicle take off on one of these, 100 Coddington Street, Quincy Center. The stolen vehicle, 0300 code white, 7 Bravo Hotel Charlie 23, 7 Bravo Hotel Charlie 23, 0300 code white. Again, stolen, last seen Coddington Street in the last couple minutes.
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0: 411, same traffic, sir.

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1: Afternoon, H, what's this?
0: Good afternoon, same traffic.
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0: 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I'm going to get the trailer out of here. Again, it's spot Hotel 15. I'll be on a 7 with 1.

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0: Sir, can you run Q21 on Mass Reg Victor 49815, V49815? Sir, I'm at a motor vehicle stop, Route 16 East, prior to 2nd Street. I'm all set.
1: Please, like,

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0: Can you start me a tow Route 16 East Ford F-150 pickup truck prior to 2nd Street?
2: Victor 49815-10-9 is active, 2005 Ford F-150 pickup, color gray, past inspection March of this year. It's registered to a mail party, first of Mohammed, born in 1960 out of Cambridge. Negative 14 is 11 status is shown suspended for various motor vehicle violations, one on the box.
0: Received, sir. Thank you.
1: 2227 at the south.
0: Freeze, you think?
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0: 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Can you go with the 6 again for that stolen?
1: Sir, Quincy PD put it 93 south, just past East Milton, heading into Quincy.
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0: I just got an update from Quincy, if you could advise H7. That stolen 7 Bravo Hotel Charlie 23 is going down 24 South right now.

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1: 95 South, 320 Redding.
0: 395 South, just north of exit 52. You're going to have three cars in the breakdown lane. Each car's going to have damage from a debris falling off a truck. The truck did not stop, but there are three vehicles in the breakdown lane, 95 South prior to 52, with damage.
1: Very easy. 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
2: 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So no positive in hand. I'll be off with a party on right by the Amazon storage facility on Squire Road, Revere. If you could, last of Sierra Alpha India November Tango, Delta India Charlie Kilo, first of Juliet Echo Alpha November, date of birth 9603. State of social 12292-1808. No positive in hand. Also, sir, if you could, vehicle going to be 4 Victor Alpha Lima 73. 4 Victor Alpha Lima 73. It is not owner operator.
3: Bridget, I'll look into it, search, Zimmer.
4: I spoke to the store clerk owner. Fire was on scene but left on my arrival. Looks like they finished the job. I'll be 17.

0: 1239.
1: Answer, sir.
0: Gene St. Dick, negative 1411 status is active. 8 on the box. Majority are all Chapter 90 violations. Address out of Loomis Street, right here.
1: Fire.
0: Vehicle 4, Victor Alpha Lima 73. Negative 10. 9's revoked insurance on that BMW 328 XI, color blue.
1: All right, Reese. A5, could you start me a record, please? It's going to be a break between the Stop and Shop and the Amazon facility on Squire Road.
2: Reese, sir. What was the type of vehicle on that?
1: Sir, it's a BMW.

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1: Confirmed, sir. This is 949 the last three.
0: A firm, I started action over that.
1: All for the union.

0: 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When you clear the coffee, I have something else.
1: Hey, go ahead, sir.
0: I just located a 14 for that party.
1: I receive, sir. Thank you.

0: 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What's the 14 for?
1: This is showing for a, what's what we call Chapter 90 violation, failed to appear. Issued 2-3 of this year out of Charlestown District, out of our beach troop.
0: All right, receive.
2: Just advising, not going to need any boats.
0: Receive, thank you, sir.

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Have you stopped me a tow for a Mazda

0: 439 to Station A.
1: Sir,
0: how is that warrant appearing in the system? Is it the way I gave you his name, or is it in there differently?
1: Last of Dick, first of Gene, 9/5/2003. Use that as the date of birth. Should be the first one that pops up. All the info, social, license number, all matching.

Those parties on the way.

0: 1198. You guys still need families down there? They're looking for you.
1: Affirmative. It's on Franklin Street at Devonshire. 398 and 306 should be off of it.
0: Two.

0: A5 to 2014. Are you going to be all set there?
1: Yeah, affirm, sir. I was on code 7 to tell you the same.
0: Received, sir. We just got some parties in the lobby making a report.
1: Sir, what was that?
0: We just got a walk-in in the lobby here, but past assault, if you could just code 7.
1: All right, received. Standby. 2014, station 9. Sir, review street behind 6 Sierra Lima, Papa 39, 6 SLP 39. He's looking to the comments. I believe it was an A5 failure to stop last month. Hey, you all set? One Ocean Ave. Firm, all set. 2396, what's your location?
2: Sir, I'm on foot patrol on the Han Beach, about a quarter mile from my cruiser.

0: 2014.
1: Go ahead, sir.
0: That vehicle's going to be all set. It was a stolen vehicle, hence the failure to stop at that point. It has since been recovered, and it's not going to be the same operator. It's the failure to stop.
1: Received, sir. Thank you. 85 Marcel.
2: Received.

0: 1239 to 85. Action has that vehicle. I'll be on a 7 with 1. 1239 to station A. Sir, I'm having difficulty, but if you could you try and contact Charlestown District Court and just confirm that this is active? He's, Sparty's telling me that he was at Charlestown and took care of it. He just doesn't have the physical paperwork with him.
1: I would love to, however, today is a holiday, so the courts are closed.
0: Receive, sir. Thank you.

0: 1239. Dancing, sir.
1: Do you know when he might have gone to court?
0: Sir, he's advising that he went to court, I believe, in March.
1: I found a warrant that he went on. It was a hold for court. It was located by Saugus. That was for Wind. And that was in April of this year.
0: I reach you, sir. I'll try to figure it out with him. Is that one listed last name as Saint, or is that one also just Dick?
1: These are recalls. That one has Saint. Saint Space Dick is his last name, with all the same info that you have on that warrant in front of you.
0: 36, sir. Thank you.
1: Sarge, when I searched it, I ended up just using contained part of his last name in there and to see what would pop up, and everything that we found is already there.
0: I receive, sir. Thank you. 2225.
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0: 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I'm rear company, A5.
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1: Steve.
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0: Can you send me EMS down to Dorris Park? Check on this guy. 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He was unconscious, but he's, I don't know if he's, I think he's just drunk or if he's on drugs.
1: Richard.

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0: 361-85. Do you have access to that open case that we have going for our regular customers down here, so I can put this name in?
1: 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I'll make a log note.
0: All right, we want to add it to that call. 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
1: Receive, sir.
2: 85, the call log number for 8, this is on the light outboard to the right.
1: Receive, thank you.
0: Corey, is he one of our regulars, Jose Agueda?
2: I'm not sure. Sure, sir. I'm 1 foot away from the cruiser.
0: This is
1: 361. We have had incidents with him in the past, but this was years prior, not recent.
0: Okay. He doesn't have any current 14 or anything, does he?
1: Negative, sir.
3: 1915 is off of 361.

0: 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Disregard any calls of a DMV 95 southbound mile marker 79.2. It's a disabled motorcycle. He has a car with him right here. Self-help route. All set.
1: Received.

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1: Page, Doug.
0: Northbound at the South HOV lane, the South HOV building in the breakdown lane on the left. Can you stop me? I'm at precautionary for a mental health eval and another cruiser. No emergency.
1: Briefing. Six, copy.
2: Copy, the arrest, 942, you have that?
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4: Received.
3: 83 to 1464. On stop 45 north prior to 83.
4: Sir, 495 northbound, mile marker 82. For a deer strike. A car's off in the grassy median, off on the left. Deer's off in the median also. Seems like no tow for now, negative PS.

A5, reveal fire and ambulance on scene. It's going to be a refusal, and we're going to stand by on this, probably transport him to his house, which is close by.

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1: Receive 1950, and I'll make a log note for you. 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
0: That info's been disseminated to the appropriate troops and departments.
1: Thank you, sir. I appreciate it.

AHU to AHU Air Patrols. One call of an erratic, 495 South, passing exit 115. Caller reports a black Ford Explorer with New Hampshire plates driving in and out of their lanes, cutting vehicles off. Just one call.

0: Station HH4 Cruises, if we can be on the lookout for Main Ridge, 186 Alpha Zulu Alpha. 186 Alpha Zulu Alpha. The Ford Focus, the owner operator is believed to be missing by her family. Main license 310-5330. Her friends were looking for and flagged down the troopers up in Revere Beach. The husband's been talking with Cambridge. She was in the Cambridge area last night. Just used her credit card somewhere in Memorial Drive for a well-being check. Station H Place 1619.
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2: 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Thank you.

0: I took a plate, and I don't know if it's registered to her, but the female, her name's Mara, registered to that address. It's going to be her. She's going to be going probably on a 12 when Inez gets here. But it's Mass 7, Charlie, November, Bravo, 1-7.
1: Marine 31 is code 5 underway for patrol out of New Bedford. 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
1: Richard.

0: 5216. I just flipped up at 93, sir, headed southbound.
1: Northbound Friday 93, there's a Chevy Avalanche. Can you assist him with the tire change?
0: His spare does not come down, sir, and that might be a different car. I'll go check.
1: It's one of those pickup trucks. He's about a half mile prior to 93.
0: Okay, it is. I was off with him with 5214. 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
1: Copy Queelys, please, for unregistered Ford pickup truck. I'm Ocean Ave, about 200 yards prior to Beach Street.
2: Recent.
1: Plenty of time to renew it online. He doesn't appear to know what he's doing, so it's going to get towed.

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1: Received, I started a call for you guys.

35 cruisers from Boston to Belle Isle Marsh. 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

0: en route from 16 at Webster. Station A, do we have a specific 6 at Belle Isle Marsh?
1: I'm working with Boston on that now. It's approximately within the last 5 minutes.
0: Shoot. 1025, you all set?
2: Sheriff, you wouldn't mind standing by the pulled over in a tough spot.

0: United 2227.
1: Go ahead, sir.
0: Boston's saying it's in the area of the walkway, which obviously is a few out there, so.
1: Station A, can you go with that description one more time? I'm just getting close.
2: Yeah, affirm, sir. It's the white male in his 20s, buzz cut, black shirt.
1: South H of it. Call is going to remain on scene.
2: Sounds like the RP has already left the area.
1: Receive. I'm going off there now. 283 and 723 are in route.

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1: Your code 5 Quavo Patrol, sir, 16333, hour 1633.

0: any other responding cruisers, could you go in right where the road ends, right the little rotary there by the gate? You guys just walk in that way, see if you can find them. I'm on the opposite side.
1: 283 Juice, going on 4 now.

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1: They didn't say. Buzz cut.
2: Receive. At the time of the answer, it sounds like they were off.

0: 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Operator is able to renew online. Cancel queries, please. Thank you.
1: Receive.

0: Charlie 10 is going on 4.
1: He's heading into his house. He lives at the St. George with his wife. He signed same. Myself and 1376 Key will be responding at Belle Isle.
2: Receive, sir. I'll take care of the call for that. It's all entered. I'll close it up for you.

The Boston officers looked around some. They didn't see anybody fit in the description, but they weren't sure, even if it was this side of the marsh where this thing occurred. It could have been down a couple of the other sections of the marsh that you can't get into from this side.

0: Alpha Golf Zebra. ONBACA Z.
1: Received.
2: There's a guy on a bike that fits the description. He's coming out. I saw him when he was going in, so he's not the subject we're looking for. Fits the description, but he's on a bicycle, and he wasn't here during the time.
3: Tower coming around the other side, 2227, the exact opposite. Nothing found yet.

0: 21 A1.
1: Yes, ma'am. Can you stop me and order a request to 93 South? We're right before mile marker 41.8 in the breakdown lane. It's going to be for a Honda Accord. Gas stretch when you're ready.
0: I'm ready, sir.
2: D61 is cruising, so we don't need anybody else down here. We're fine.
1: It's going to be Mass, Vanity, October, November,

0: H4 to H4 area patrols from Cambridge. Vehicle versus motorcycle 16 P Museum Way in O'Brien.
1: Sir, just had a bike take off on the 93 southbound passing exit 20 now. It's going to be a black bike. Operator's wearing a black sweatshirt with a purple helmet. Should be heading into H9's area. Not in pursuit.
2: RCF, what was your initial reason for the stop?
1: Number plate violation, chapter 90.
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1: Stage, sir.
0: Sir, do you have EMS heading out Museum Way at O'Brien? Well, I got it from Cambridge. I have not received any other calls on it.
1: Hey, firm, sir. I am on the phone with them right now. Early PC to arrest the registered owner and operator of Maastricht 7070 Sierra Echo 7070 SE, the 2025 Lexus GX 550 SUV color gray. The mail party, Robert Barthelmess, 214 of 61 out of Middlebury Lane in Beverly, is good to go for A&B domestic. Frequent bars 99 and is believed to be possibly headed to Maine. So you come in contact, Beverly is PC Tourist.
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0: Sir, you got a moped past me. 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
1: Sir, if you make your way to Route 28, Wellington Circle, could be in the Cordova parking lot. 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

0: 3096 to Fishney State Street to Wheeler Street. Lynn just had a motorcycle occupied two times, no registration bearing, blue motorcycle. Male operator, female operator, no helmets, evade me. Not pursuit. They went down the wrong way, evading. Multiple chapter 90. No pursuit.
1: Just that six again that they left?
0: State Street and Lynn. They went down a wrong way, Wheeler Street and Lynn.

H4 area patrols. Reports of a black male in a military uniform out front of the state house right now, live streaming, causing a bit of disturbance.

0: H4.
1: Sir, get me clear from O'Brien Highway. That scooter, the individual transported to Mass General with minor injuries.
0: Proceed, thank you, sir.
2: Party's left in front of the state house. She's been gone into the common now.

0: 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DCI Rangers were off with him when he was in front of the State House. If they're still in the air, you can check with them.
1: A few minutes ago, he walked into the commons area.

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1: I don't recall. It was occupied two times. No helmet, no registration. Black body of the bike with some black rims.
0: Okay, disregard.

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0: Starting to stop. 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Can you just take a bit on a motorcycle, please?
1: Hey, perfect.
0: To meet Juliet, Sierra 1, Charlie 5, 33 Bravo, 1 Kilo 7, 100139. Juliet, Sierra 1, Charlie 5, 33 Bravo 1, Kilo 7, 100139.
1: Receive, just confirm that comes back on a Suzuki, or attached to a Suzuki.
0: Hey, from sir, had no registration plate attached. GSX model 750, color gray. I'm reading off the title, and I match with the VIN already to the motorcycle.
1: Receive, stomach.
2: Sir, you sent me a cell for a Honda Accord, Route 16 at Harvard Street. I'll be all set.
3: 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The city's at...

0: 725, sir. 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
1: Fifty-9784, paper change complete. I'll be 17.
2: Paper received.
0: Go ahead, sir.
3: Looks like it's only been one owner. It was registered at one point out of Connecticut. It looks like that registration expired in 2024. There's nothing else that's active on it.
0: Receive that, thank you.
3: The registered owner was Charles Persone, in case we may have that same party there.
0: Negative, sir. I have a different oval in here. It was the operator. I appreciate the help. Thank you, sir.
1: Quillies and Roof.
0: Appreciate it, thank you.

0: 2014 day 5. Sir, you open up a call and take an S number. FIO is advanced in. As there was, doors box.
1: Go ahead, sir.

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22 to AJ Air Patrols. One call, two bikes racing 495 South, passing exit 118. No description of the bikes. Code 22 described the vehicles. Or the bikes operating too fast to get a description. Just one call on it.

0: 9396. You trying to reach me, sir?
1: Ferrara, if you took that mail party in last year down the bandstand.
0: Yeah, I received, I also victim like 2 to 4 times this week for the same thing, so.
2: No, A5,
0: stop talking. A5, I'll be on the sub with him.
2: Richard.
0: Yeah, firm. It's all saying DTI property as well.
2: Where is it?

0: just contacting the bail clerk now. He should be all set within 10 to 15 minutes.
1: Received. He's already en route for another detainee.
0: I received. Thanks, sir.

0: 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Woman in the road walking Starro westbound past the field of footbridge, wearing a black robe, carrying a baby. One call.
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0: Sir, on a stop 93 southbound, exit 24. My MDT is currently code 4 right now. Can I just get 1114 when ready?
1: Hey, Herman.
0: Mass OLN, Sierra Alpha 4950725. 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
0: Negative 1411 status is active to an address on a warrant.
1: Okay, thank you very much.

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1: Yes, sir.
0: So you sent a tow down to by the bandstand for just a vehicle parked too close to the crosswalk. 5 Whiskey Tango Victor 81. 5 WTV 81.
1: Ready, sir?

0: 361, you have a Honda Civic there?
1: Yeah, affirmative. Color red. It's on the park side.
0: Appreciate it.

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0: Or just so you have it, it's going to be 93 south, just prior to exit 27. It's going to be a motorcycle in the BDO. That party made their own arrangements.
1: 84 is east, thanks, sir.

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1: Hey, Liaison.
0: Sir, good afternoon. Can you take the 14, please? Bandstand.
1: Good afternoon, sir. Go ahead.
0: Last name is Perez. Common spelling, first name Alberto. A-L-B-E-R-T-O. Date of birth of 4-15-79.
1: All right, sir.
0: Hey, Pat, could you open a call? I have one in custody.
1: Hey, Sam. 885, I'll take care of the call for you. I already have the info.
0: Thank you.
1: Data 2220.
0: Hi, sir.
1: Negative 14, 11 status is showing suspended for failure to pay child support. It comes back to an address on Avalon Street, City of Riverview.
0: Okay, he's in custody. If you can just attach it to the call on primary.
1: For
2: 2220, the bail clerk should need file, I'll advise him.
3: 1239, I just advised, sir, but he's on his way to Chelsea. He's going to come back after.
0: All right, by the way, I don't know

0: 35 on the side with that party.
1: Receive. 2220, I haven't listed as an intoxicated party. You want it, something else?
0: Not from, just that open container. And alcohol violations.

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1: 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However, I have my work phone on you, on me. 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
0: Thank you, sir.

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4: -10-9 is active on a Supermoto 701, black and yellow color, to a mail party out of Revere.
2: His name, Sebastian.
4: Hey, affirmative.
2: Do you have an active motorcyclist?
4: Negative, just a Class D Delta, no motorcycle endorsements.

0: Sorry, send me a record from Motorcycle Police. It's going to be right across from the pavilion just south of the bandstand.
1: Great tape. Should be action.
2: A5, you want me to do that call for you?
1: Oh, I got it. 361, is that a motor vehicle stop or just a parking violation?

0: 123 to Egg.
1: Go, Lieutenant.
0: Can you run a plate for me? I'm in the Meadow Glen Mall in Medford.
1: Yeah, go ahead.
0: New Jersey Delta 46, Papa Charlie Bravo, New Jersey DCB, excuse me. Yes. D46 PCB.
2: I got another one for you. 3 Alpha 8447. 3 Alpha 8447.
0: A2 to A3 Air Patrols. One call of an erratic. Code 22 reported this vehicle leaving the Brook Casino. Has been following it since. All right, you're going to be looking for Mash Reg, 5 Whiskey Bravo Charlie 64, 5W, as I was, 5 Whiskey Victor Charlie 64, 5WBC 64. Code 22 reported this vehicle unable to maintain its lanes. It's 95 South passing, mile marker 84. Just one call on it.
1: Ada 123.
0: Go ahead, sir.
1: That's active on a 2018 Cadillac.
0: Receive, thank you.
1: 10-9's active on the BMW S1000 motorcycle. It's registered to a first name, Andres. Out of Winthrop Ave and Revere. Negative 14 is 11 status with the motorcycle endorsement is active.
2: Thank you.

0: 123, do you have an operator, or is, do you want me to run with the RO?
1: No, there's no operator. The driver's side window is blown out. I just, the operator went into one of the stores.
0: Sorry.

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1: 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Thank you, sir.

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1: From North Shore Regional for a iPhone crash notification. It's going to be I-495 southbound exit 91.

0: 20 JQE, sir. Have you received any more calls on that erratic 95 south?
1: Negative, just the one.
0: Received, sir. I'm southbound approaching 81, all bolo.
1: Received.

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1: Negative.
0: Sir, I spoke with Andy. Can you code 7?
1: Yeah, firm.
2: Happy 36185. You can cancel that tow for the bike. I had another license, party ticket.

day one, nothing showing in any code 16, 25 southbound from Route 38 down to the little connector. Make the flip and check.

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Nothing showing for that vehicle. 17.

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1: Hey, bud.
0: Your minor 16, taking up a travel lane. Ocean Ave at 145 intersection. See if I can make sure you move along.
1: 2396 A5. A5. Stop EMS to the bandstand for a woman approximately in her late 30s. Shortness of breath, requesting to go to the hospital.
2: Where you see him? 2014.

0: Ranger. Sir, I'm off with 2396. I have that female party's info for the call when you're ready.
1: Go ahead, sir.
0: Massive Sawyer, Sierra Alpha Whiskey, Yankee, Echo Romeo, First of Lacey, Lima Alpha, Charlie, Echo, Yankee, 72094, no positive in here.
2: 2300, that's a missing female out of Auburn. I had two people report to me earlier. She's been missing from Maine. If you could have a station name confirmed.
0: Received.
3: That's affirmative. Ada, the trooper who's off of there, he was Trooper Gaff. Just be advised, mental health issues and off meds.
0: 2300 received.
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0: Go ahead, sir.
3: 3105330.
0: Thank you, sir. 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

0: 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I only have the other number.
1: Firm, stand by. 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
0: Go ahead.
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1: How's that?

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0: 1376 Kilo.
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0: 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I spoke to the friends. They're going to meet her at the hospital and Auburn PD from Maine has been advised of things.
1: Thank you.

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1: 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Thank you.
0: All set. All set. We're going to head to Collins Street, the beach.

0: 16, 76, 86.
1: Ma'am, I checked Caddy Memorial parking lot, the parking lot before that, and the one directly across from Fennel. Most handicap spots are open. Any further calls on that?
2: Just that one, sir.
1: 3 C's, up 17.
2: 3 C's, thank you.

Mass A1 patrols, be on the lookout for two vehicles drag racing. It's going to be in the area of 93 northbound near the Methuen exit. You're going to be looking for one gray Dodge four-door and another Audi.

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1: Received.

0: 14 to Stationer. Stationer is on, sir. Calling to meet you, take one by name and date of birth only.
1: Hey, sir.
0: Paso, Pino, Papa, Echo, November, Alpha, First of Maximo, Mike, Alpha, X-ray, India, Mike, Oscar, date of birth is September 23rd, 1992. Copy.
1: Copy,
0: say what? 2385, team run 11 and 14 in both those parties. Can you get a minute?
2: Racing. First one's negative 14. Active 11.
1: Data 2014. Station 8, 2014.
0: For 2014.
1: Maximo Pena Lara, 923 of 92, address out of Dorchester. Negative 14, 11 is active, non renew. We have a CIR off the number on file.
0: Station 8, can you just go with that FA number, please? Just so I can add it to the A5 FIO.
1: Can you confirm? Sierra Alpha. 661-11167. Repeating, Sierra Alpha. 661-11167.
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0: checked around it. She's expired out of Rhode Island. Nothing to mess.
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2: 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I was able to get her off 17.
3: 25, sir.
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4: Sure, it's going to be Sierra Alpha 9880219. It's going to be at Kevin Lopez.
3: Hershey, come out. None. None out of the direct. Page 6, 85 East Newton, urgent care, section 12, EMS en route. Looking for a Peter Mason, 0402,
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0: Yes, sir.
2: You're going to be all set, sir. This vehicle's not wanted.
1: 2014.
2: You're going to be all set. This vehicle's not wanted.
0: Receipt. Thank you.
1: Jose Valentoro out of East Boston.

6286. Sort of be on a 438 Carroll Street in Chelsea for a follow-up invest.

0: 762. Sir, do you need a tow to that location?
1: Yeah, affirmative. You can start, please.

Allah sa fanko del bavit nun. You stand down. Moment here. Where do you think that you, sir?

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Those parties were evicted for the day, I assume.

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0: Richard 84. Chicken ass number.
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0: 24 patrols, taking several calls on a taxi into a telephone pole and a female bleeding from the head.
1: Where?
0: Soldiers Field Road, at JFK.
1: Excellent, thank you. You can
2: be
1: taking control of the vehicle.
2: Mission H to the cruiser that's Solomon Cotter. EMS is going to be delayed.
3: A6 to 1676.
1: A6, you calling 1676?
3: Yes, sir. Can you head over to Castle Island for a 2 motorbike altercation?
0: Station H.
4: Okay, sir.
0: Sir, can you start EMS

H2, H4, and 398 EMS advice.

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1: 695, same traffic.
2: Six eight seventy six eight six one four.

0: 23-85. Mary O'Malley, can you open the call, alcohol violation, and take two spotties when ready?
1: Go ahead, sir.
0: First spotty is going to be last of Sanchez, Medina, Sanchez with a Z. First of Sierra, Oscar, Sierra, Tango, Echo, November, Echo, Sierra. Date of birth, January 15th, 83, copy one.
2: 398, do you need any more help there?
0: It's going to be last of Romeo, Oscar, Lima, Delta, Alpha, November, Space, Lima, India, Mike, Alpha, first of Jorge, common spelling, date of birth, December 22nd, 82, copy two.
3: I made contact with the two moped riders. They didn't want to talk. They seemed like they were fine. One failed to stop. I have his plate. It's going to be 3 Fox 9163. 3 Fox 9163.
0: Date of birth 12-22-1982.
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0: with you there, bud. Hey, bud. They're 2300 and 2396. I'm going to have both those individuals in custody. They, upon being approached, try to take off the foot.
1: You ready to see?

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1: Go.
0: Sure, just had about four dirt bikes last motorcycle take off of me. Ocean Ave, just prior to 145. No plates on any of the vehicles. All black. All helmets on. Non-pursuit. Looks like we're going down State Road towards East Boston.
1: Received AVAC. Bruises in the area, ball off the thing.
2: 283, head down North Shore Road from Beach.
0: Yeah, 283, they just went down State Road. You won't be able to get them from there.
2: Yeah, if they don't go into East Boston, they might go once they're back to 16 and then possibly down North Shore.

0: 25 to 2014, who's taking which party?
1: Sir, 2396 is taking the slim build body. 2300 is going to take the heavy set body.
0: Receive, sir. I'm not sure of their physical description there. You got any other descriptions?
1: Stand by, sir. They're Ross Karen and the crews are walking over there now.
2: 2385, I'll have Mr. Walden Lima in custody. 2396 of the other body.
0: Raise it.

2396 A5. Can you open up a second FIO alcohol violation, that same time stamp at Mario? I'll have one of the two parties at 2300 head. I'll be on the 7th.

0: 14. What? Sir, if you come up shy on violations, there's plenty of parking violations and posted signs, Commandments Way, near the opposite entrance.
1: Number, I'll put them both in the call for you.
0: Yes, sir.

0: Drive, right by the Home Depot there, Somerville, for 3 vehicle code 16, negative PI. Believe you're going to need at least 2 tows.
1: Received, en route.
0: Received, sir. I have City Side started that way.
1: Received, thank you.
2: 2227 Station A. Just had another motorcycle take off on the boulevard past north of Chester. 1 Mike 6227 was the plate. Unsure of the attached to that vehicle. Looked like a younger Hispanic male. Non pursuit.
3: Where was it going?

0: Any crews in the area, Rivera PD just advised, they're in pursuit of a stolen vehicle. 6 Delta Whiskey, Yankee 93. 6 Delta Whiskey, Yankee 93. On Malden Street in Revere towards Washington Ave. It's going to be west towards Malden.
1: 2014 has I'm coming down Eastern Ave, Chelsea to Revere.
2: It's going to be a Honda Civic color gray.

0: that vehicle stopped, or they waiting for additional assets to stop it?
1: I'm Kasu. You copy 187, they're in pursuit, so my guess is they'll take whatever help they can get to try to get this stopped. It is stolen.
2: Stationing, where's that?
0: I received.
3: It was on Malden Street towards Washington.
0: Is that near the St. Mary's?
3: I think they just terminated. Malden just gave it out and went into Malden.
2: Super Fleming.
4: Quiet, sir. McKinley Street, Revere.
2: When we have one of those bodies pulled over, right at the bottom of St. Anthony's Church, at Naples Road.
4: Received. They're in a group of four. That's the only one that didn't run. So I'll be there in a minute.
2: This is a Bruzy Street. Just put Naples Road in Riviera, a GPS.
0: Chief.
1: All right. Eight of the cruisers that were looking for that stolen vehicle. Revere has terminated that. They're no longer following it. It was jumping curbs, going and driving on sidewalks. It was last seen in the area of Washington Ave. Unsure if it went towards Malden or Everett.
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1: 6 Delta Whiskey Yankee 93. 6 DWY 93. The 2013 Honda Civic color gray, four door.
5: Thank you. And where was it stolen out of, sir?
1: Got entered, was stolen from Boston approximately 10 days ago.
5: Thank you.
6: DT9784, I'll be on a 4.
7: Thank you, sir. I have that call started to you, as well as State United
6: Route. Receive, thanks, sir.
3: Last hit, Malden Street at Derby.